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1: Yazi, Nkawe, Ubumuhle,

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Continues to take. More than that, you got a first-hand look into the mind of a killer.

0: wings and we'll all be flying.
1: And Mother knows, so listen up. Word. Tomorrow will be choreographed by Bob Fosse. Tomorrow will be dinner for two with Denzel Washington, and then the glasses will be tinkling and the conversation glittering. The sound of Al Green singing Bell will be crystal clear. Cause Mother says, cause Mother knows, cause Mother's been, so listen up. Word. Tomorrow and every day will be Father's Day and we will act accordingly. Tomorrow T-cells will shoot through the roof. Tomorrow will be the first day. Tomorrow will be the last day. Tomorrow will be the best day. Tomorrow there'll be no slap where kisses expected. Tomorrow we'll never know nor never tell. Tomorrow we will walk in the sun and there will be no shade whatsoever. Word. Scott Fitzgerald said, show me a hero and I'll show you a tragedy. But Scotty, I say, show me a tragedy and I'll give you a hero.

we will get on the good foot. Tomorrow we will be the cure. Tomorrow we will not need an alternative source of energy, because we will find, tap into, the holy source. Tomorrow will be punctuated by flowers. Cause mother says, cause mother knows, cause mother's been so listening word. Tomorrow the national anthem will be written by James Brown. Tomorrow will be a good time. Tomorrow we'll never know nor never tell. Tomorrow will be Lenox Avenue, Coney Island, and Istanbul. Tomorrow will be the first day. Tomorrow will be the best day. Tomorrow will be the last day. Cause mother says, cause mother knows, cause mother's been so listen up. Word. Tomorrow wishes will have wings and we'll all be flying. Tomorrow lady luck will be wearing garments, oh my god. Tomorrow T-cells will shit through the roof. The best day. The best day.

0: Let the cherry blossoms fall on me. 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

0: She took the juice and she tossed it around. 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
1: Les albums Parental Advisory deviennent même des objets de controverse nationale. Chez Dre, plus que Just Ice, dont il s'inspire ensuite, cette vulgarité aussi, toujours entre second degré, caricature et reflet brutal d'un environnement social ultra-violent dont il est issu.

0: history and not her street. 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

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An invisible river, streams release, harmony, celestial machine. Nutrients, atoms, cells, flesh, gears, electricity, and peace.

0: Yeah, bienvenue sur Audiometric, Allegre FM, Jet FM, Echo de Grig, Radio Acti, Radio Grenouille, et Ray and Air. Another whatever, forever. Next up, parce que je suis en train de restaurer mon putain de maison. 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Mais j'ai Subset, j'ai Fadai Pasha, j'ai quelques nouveautés et on y va. 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
1: I came to Paris intending to stay only a month. 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I've since decided to stay on another two or three.
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6: I'm proposing that we take advantage of the possibilities in this situation. I'm proposing that we take advantage of the possibilities in this situation. I'm proposing that we take advantage of the possibilities in this situation. I'm proposing that we take advantage of the possibilities in this situation.
7: Specifically interested in the response time. Small pyrotechnic charge is detonated. It all just takes a fraction of a second. Fraction of a second. Fraction of a second. Fraction of a second. Fraction of a second.
8: David Toms, and the more I watch this man, the more I'm impressed by the quality of his swing. The more I watch this man, the more I'm impressed by the quality of his swing. The more I watch this man, the more I'm impressed by the quality of his swing. Beautiful rhythm.

0: you've got a bit of a cash flow problem. Yeah, there's no cash flow. You must excuse me, sir, if I seem to stare. It doesn't often happen that a man may gaze upon the one great nemesis of his life. Be happy. For the next at least 2 weeks, I can be happy. If the film has moved, I don't want to see middle-aged people. I'm telling you, there's so much of... The living is so difficult for me.
1: Yeah, this is a subset. Nurem Retreat. Can you hear me?

Hey, France won in the World Cup. First time, yeah. Mbappe was there, kicking it in. And Scotland is up there on top of the list. Might not rest a long time comes up, mate. All right, big up. New York Knicks. I'm a New Yorker. Je suis de New York, donc je suis assez content que après 53 ans, ils ont gagné the NBA title. Comme ça. Wild fits in New York. C'est dommage, j'étais pas sur un bus avec a gros dose de techno, a house, and big up sounds to big up that vibe. Audiometric, this is Subset.

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to Wall Street. I ran north to Broadway and tried to get to the Lower East Side. When the towers fall, I run north. I cannot swim to the Statue of Liberty.

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Hey, brand new Toute Nouvelle sur Dub Mission Records. Dub Mission, check them out. Big up to Jasper. Big up to Gaudi for a superb album. A bit like the Blue Note Records done with Saint-Germain quelque part. And he pulled it off.

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Got a fine ear, I think. Coming on the James Blood Omer avec Rudolf Berger. Rudolf Berger, let me take you home. See where we go after this. Audiometric, Allegra FM, Jet FM, Echo Diggory, Radioactive, Radio Ginui,

Grenoble. Long time ago, I was on the set with these guys. And I missed my train in the morning because I was too out of it. And who was in the elevator? James Blood Ulmer. We had a chat.

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But I've got a lot. And when I come up to a dedication for the Litgo, John Cooper Clark,

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How they did that with like $50 and made a hit.

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0: He makes love like a footballer. 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
1: England against Croatia. 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
0: Ticket expired. 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Pay to pedal smut. Now you've ridden the road of excess that lead to the cycle slots. 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Hot dogs direct from Crufts, done in diesel oil. Or the burger joint around the bend where the meal stand tries to skimp it. For you, that's how the world could end. 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

Yeah, this is Temption, Fred Temption, avec Black Sefucci et to the group, the golden, it's not a golden triangle, it's a golden program, taken over today by Donald Trump in America. On a jamais imaginé ça que the golden program that you please, but a connard come Donald Trump made the music he sees a Super Bowl horizon. Big up to Denny Lefdupe.

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That's the question. And we all know

Yeah, Phony World, great title by A.E. 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
1: Through many party broadcasts, the TV junkies sit, watching propaganda till they're sick and tired of it. But even those who've sat through worse and haven't seemed to care, this continuous hypocrisy is just too much to bear. Each one respectively in turn, hardly bothering to scoff. But even those who've sat through worse and haven't seemed to care, this continuous hypocrisy is just too much to bear. Each one respectively in turn, hardly bothering to scoff. Rise up with common cause in mind to switch the damn thing off.

driver's kid steering steer town with 15 power amplifiers well tucked in the bucket. Me exile and Cairo till Shiloh sipping Milo. Me see a river with a 909 Hyatt semi quaver playing it at 150 BPM in the rave. Is your studio your home? Said the policeman who stopped me on Mountain View Avenue when I told him I was going home to my home studio. Uncle Chi, you know me. Uncle Chi, you know me.

tonight, tonight. Oh baby, oh baby. Tonight, tonight. It's right tonight. It's right tonight.